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This is Belly and Kerr with Tracks Mr. DJ, who combines organic Afro-inspired rhythms, melodic synths, and soulful vocals, creating a vivid connection between rhythm and emotion. 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

0: Hello, people. 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
1: Yes, I do.
0: You know what I'm talking about.
1: Yes, I do.
0: You know what I'm talking about.
1: Yes, I do.
0: You know what I'm talking about.

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Yeah, I'm gonna dance all night, that's right.

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